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1: Rumor spreading round in that Texas town, about the shack outside the game. And you know what I'm talking about. Just let me know if you wanna go to that home out on the range. They got a lot of nice girls.

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And I called your name like an addicted to cocaine, calls for the

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11: 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What power! What zest! What drive! Wow! Yeah!